0: 3-0.
1: Fred.
0: Can you confirm the 17 and which vehicle is being towed?
1: The RO of the Hornet.
0: 10-4.
1: First name is going to be Jessica.
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1: Yeah,

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1: Yeah, but.

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1: I have that coming back to 16 Orchard View Drive to an Eastern Shores, -23.

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0: 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Henry Ocean Paul Edward 222. 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
1: Medic one.
0: Medic one. Medic one is clear for the detail and back to central.
1: In service and quarters.

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1: Heather.
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1: Yeah.

0: 4-0, and you have the license record.
1: Okay.
0: Mitchell, 139-7514, 47 Amanda.
1: Amanda's active out of Hudson, negative 3.

0: 40 and 39 from headquarters.
1: 40, come on.
0: 39. Welcome to check the area of 30. That's 30 Main Street by the Main Street apartment. I had a caller who resides on the third floor saying she can hear a female party crying and saying stop. Unknown if it's coming from inside the apartment or outside. She did say something like it's near the gazebo and the nail salon there.
1: 40, copy, 30 minutes.
2: 39, copy and route.

0: 4039, just an update from the calling party. They believe it's actually going to be coming from apartment 403-403. She did state that she's at 301. If you want to ring her bell, she'll let you in.
1: Copy. We have history 403.

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1: 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Show me clear.
0: Denver.
1: 4-0 is clear as well.
0: Denver.

39 for a stop. I'll be 102 Flea Market. 102 Flea Market. It's going to be New Hampshire. Young Adam. Sam. Edward. 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
1: Heather.
0: Last of Kanger, Adam, Nora, George, Edward, Robert, First of Jonathan, Jay, Ocean, Nora, Adam, Tom, Henry, Adam, Nora, 11-04-1983.
1: Three-9, Jonathan is active out of Fort Shield, 3.

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0: Reno. 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
1: Right. Okay, you have a make and model.
0: Orange Chevy Traverse. Do we have another unit on 102 further down towards Gary?
1: Negative.
0: No. Disregard.
1: Okay.

0: 5, he is showing active negative 23. Is a corrections match for receiving stolen property?
1: Yep, 5.
0: 5.
1: It's an orange Chevy Trax as well.
0: 5.

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0: Heading.
1: Lassen, Neuer, Nora, Ocean, Young, M. Robert, Chris, and Michael, Common, 12-18-1963.

0: 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I'll be 102 McDonald's.
1: Copy.
0: New Hampshire 545-9048. 545-9048, New Hampshire 102 McDonald's.
1: Perfect.

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1: Very nice.
0: It's Ryan, the RL.
1: Affirmative, he is showing active at Litchfield, -26.
0: Yeah, thank you, I'm close.
1: Bye-bye.

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1: Okay.
0: Whoops, over to Grenier, New Hampshire, 555-2291. Group of 5-2-2-9-1.
1: What's the cross street with Grenier?
0: Webster.
1: Perfect, thank you.

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1: Last of QA is going to be George Union, Ida, Lincoln, Lincoln, Edward, Tom, Edward, Chris, Lori, Lincoln, Adam, Union, Robert, Ida, Edward, 0802-1979.
0: Hit 5 back to negative 23.
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0: 39.
1: Both units respond to Bellflower Hollow. I have a caller reporting that there are at least two male subjects walking around, ringing doorbells, banging on doors and windows of houses, and running away. Only description of one male subject is wearing a gray sweatshirt.
0: 3-5, copy. Bellflower. Yeah, copy.

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1: Yeah, yeah, checking.
0: Bye-bye.
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0: 13.
1: Check the area. 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
0: Second.
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0: 3-9. Okay, just respond to 16 Orchard View Drive, O'Neill Cinemas, for a commercial burglary alarm coming from hallway 7 and 8. There was no contact.
1: 4-0-Poppy, 16 Orchard View.
2: 3-9, copy. See if we can get somebody. Last time there were people in the building.
0: 10-5.

0: Poison.
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0: Hickory Shell Units responding to O'Neill Cinemas. I did attempt contact with the primary key holder and there was no answer.
1: Copy, thank you.

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0: 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Would you be able to see if they were able to get a description of the vehicle?
1: 10-5, 10-5.

0: Tony.
1: 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Looks like I'll be right over.
2: 10-5, I'm 10-9 with the manager who called last time. He's going to check his cameras to see if he can see anything. Sarah, what are you calling?
3: Front doors are secured. We'll be checking the back.
2: 10-5.
1: 3-9, I have two vehicles parked at Shaw's. Can you copy 220?
2: 10-3.

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1: It's going to be New Hampshire. 5476227. 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

0: San 5 mile with Rena.
1: Okay. Might not be involved.
2: 4020. Okay. JCRAFTY. JCRAFTY. Probably belongs to the business out there.
3: Affirmative. Heart St. Cross showing negative.

0: 39.
1: Were you looking both of those plates?
0: Affirmative, he's standby one. I'm still 10-9. He did say that it looked like there were four subjects in the building that have left. I'm trying to get more information.
1: Copy. All parties are in the vehicles I'm with are Asian and quite a bit older.
0: Perfect.

0: the commercial units. The caller is saying that it looks like they came from Benson's. He's looking now to see what direction they went in after they left the building.
1: Copy. Does he have any description?
0: Stand by. He did say there was around four people.

0: those individuals were turning away.
1: Not involved.
2: 10-5.
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caller stated that all the parties are wearing black tops and a mismatch of shorts and jeans. They left towards Shaw's.

he said that it's possible that one of the parties has a large camera on him.

0: excuse for Orchard View. I'm no longer connected with the manager. He stated that he will be getting the video and adding it to a thumb drive for the OF. He stated that it looks like they did not take anything from the business, just took some pictures and then got out.
1: Orchard, copy.

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1: Heather.
0: Mass 4, Boston, Edward, Edward 98. 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
1: 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I'm not sure if these 220s are registered on the call as well. Can you just be advised, there's one in the back. 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

0: Agree.
1: Good point with the Massachusetts tag, the white gorilla. Both at about point is halfway down, are we making contact?
0: 10-5.

0: 39. What's 35's location?
1: Near Game Changers, I believe.
2: 35.
1: 35, 10-3.
2: I'm out back towards Game Changers. This vehicle looks like to be a cleaning crew. There's a cleaning equipment in the back.
1: 10-5, 39, he's in the back of Game Changers.

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1: Perfect.
0: All units are clear here. If you could just attach the original left to this, please.
1: Perfect.

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1: Over here, with some JVs, that's E7 Limited, 1-2.
0: 10-5.

0: See you then.
1: Two names and date of birth. They won't have IDs.
0: Okay.
1: It's going to be Lassen Gallagher, George Adam Lincoln Lincoln Adam, George Henry Edward Robert, Christian Liliana, Lincoln Ida, Lincoln Lincoln, Young Adam, Nora Adam, 12-23-2013.
0: Step 5, you can go with the next.
1: Lassen Hines, Henry Young, Nora Edward Sam, First of Violet, Victor Ida Ocean, Lincoln Edward Tom, 07-07-2014.
0: Perfect.

0: from your net. Yeah. 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
1: One Cody, how do you do?
0: It's going to be a Patrick Hines, Henry Young, or Edward Sam. One Cody.
1: Yeah.

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0: Route 210 Horseshoe to make contact with parents.
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0: You have contact with mom?
1: Affirmative, I'm asking her to respond to 7-Eleven with me.
0: Copy. They are not going to be able to ride these bikes out of here.
1: Copy, she's going to be driving there.

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0: Last statement with Mr. Hines. You guys up with the daughter, Violet?
2: I am.
1: Go again.
0: Father says he was trying to locate her through the 316 life app. I guess she has the location off.

0: in contact with the other family member that will be dropping her off on Glen.
1: Okay.
2: The first party's mother has all the JVs. She'll be taking them home. Calling you this winter.
1: Okay.

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2: 35 on code 5. Where does this vehicle come back to?
0: Coming back to a Jean Marsalis out of Manchester. He is active, negative 23.
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1: Is Shannon all set?
0: The firm is reacting. That is moving.
1: Thanks, perfect.
0: Perfect.

0: 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Again, Florida, D100, 481, 75, 345, 0.
1: Okay.

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1: Seven.
0: Code 5, so there's a vehicle connection.
1: Comes back to a 3, showing active negative 23.
0: Copy. Clear. 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Out of Florida.
1: 10-3.
0: Out of Florida. This is going to be deep.

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0: Just went to the area of 22 Harvey Road with Lincoln 39. It's going to be for a motor vehicle accident with no injury. Had first person caller reporting he drove into a parked car that had no lights on.
1: Harvey, copy.

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1: Come back to the caller, Thomas. He is active, negative 23.

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0: You're dealing with an ad operator that came speeding through this accident scene. Clear, copy that info.
1: Heavy.
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1: 5-5, you can go, look here.
0: 20 is going to be New Hampshire, 576-1328, 576-1328. Let me know where that comes back to.
1: I have it. Coming back to us, Dylan Bernard. How are you out with him?
0: He's, I'm out with a student operator. Clear the copy information.
1: Okay.
0: Go to Henry Lincoln, 107 24474. 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
1: Caitlin is active, negative 23 out of Manchester.

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0: Did you get 445-1359 that sales call?
1: Department 445-1359 is back to us.
0: Copy, confirming, Thomas is, where?
1: Thomas is BRO and was the caller. He is active, negative 23.
0: Copy, if you come back, Phil. I'll also take the next AC number for this call.
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1: Received.

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0: Can you respond to 17 Kala? It's in reference to a call I'm putting Lincoln 39 on. LSD is requesting assistance at 29 Page Road, where there are two JVs and a female who is being transported. The family members live at 17 Kala. They just need someone to get in contact with them so they can take care of the JVs.
1: Copy. Heading to Kala to notify them that they need to come watch the juveniles. I'll be real.
0: 5, I'll send some info to your MDT.
1: Copy.
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1: 拜拜。I did make sure LSD was there.
2: Three-five, has LSD stepped up? I've somebody down in the road. Unresponsive blood everywhere.
1: Bye-bye.

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3: Three five. Subject is alert. Major laceration of the nose is bleeding from the face.
4: Is there a car crash?
5: Cover. Alarm injury is 1 to Elliott starting 0.
2: 1 Elliott. Medic 2, Rescue 1, P1, with the battalion, Rocking and Road at 93 northbound ramp for a tractor trailer involved MBA. Engine correction, Medic 2, Rescue 1, P1, with the battalion, Rocking and Road at the 93 northbound ramp for a tractor trailer involved MBA. Hotel 542.
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1: Okay.
0: Be possible 19. Shutting down.
1: How long is it? 10-5, possible 19.
2: The tractor trailer unit versus sedan. Two possible patients for evaluation. One of them is laying in the roadway. He is conscious.

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1: He was...
0: Two-car MVA, track trailer versus sedan. I got two conscious and alert, one bleeding. Medic 2 will be committed on arrival.
1: 2-1's on scene, track and trailer versus sedan. P1's committed on arrival. Medic 2's committed on arrival.

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1: Scope, come the wrong way down Rockingham Road so that we can get you in the area where there's fluids.
2: Receive, rescue, I'm going out.
0: Going out. Can you 10-4 that 20? I did not get it to return. I got IMA-QN.

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0: Give me a second, boss. And I need a trauma alert at Elliott. We'll go with approximately 35-year-old male with a head injury.
1: 15 seconds, boss. Trauma alert at Elliott. 35-year-old male with a head injury.

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1: Corso, is it 31156? Commenting.
3: The TT unit has no manifest, and the rescue's tied up the mitigating hazards.
1: Received.
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4: 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Let me know if that comes back.

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0: Additional information for your trauma alert. 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Okay. Unrestrained.
1: Fire Chief, do you have a Bedford ambulance coming in as well?
0: Fire Chief.

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2: Command is answered.
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2: Okay, so level 2 trauma center can't take the information.

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1: Sophie Gladys, she will be en route to 29 Page.
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1: 10-5-39, where do you want me?
2: Are you coming to the accident scene, please?
1: Got it, en route.

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1: Answering.
0: Second patient will now be a refusal. You can cancel that for their thanks, and we're going to give the end of control.
1: Receiving the control, canceling that for
2: you.
1: Seven.
2: From a clear scene, I'm headed to the LA with the ambulance.
1: Seven.
2: If you're going also live, it's just going to be a 1019 investigation.
1: Have fun.

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1: Okay, thank you.

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0: 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Lieutenant Malloy was notified he's gonna activate his car.
1: Pivot.
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0: 33 and I are in car 18 en route to the 25.
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1: Stand by. So you have it, he is active, negative 23.
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0: Copy, depending on which way you came, I'd probably bring my cruiser towards the four boys side.
1: Alright, cover.
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1: I have 20 shut down at the 93 south on ramp going southbound.
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0: And you want some firearm? Can you go grab your medic and then head to 24 Rolling Ridge Road for medical pending?
1: Yeah, I'm just right away.
0: Thank you.

Medic 4 on the delay, 24 Rolling Ridge Road for a Bravo level fall. Medic 4 on the delay, 24 Rolling Ridge Road for a Bravo level fall. Roger, driving Fairway Road.

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0: We're just getting back into town in a minute. 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

0: A3, engine 1, you're both on responding. 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
0: Adam 26. Go to 31. What's the best way to come in?

0: talking in Road 2 in Cole, Farland. LPD is going to be conducting accident reconstruction. The scene is preserved for now. They'll call us back once they are complete for the remaining hazards. Myself and the rescue and service come in to determine it.
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You're going to have a 62-year-old male, had bypass surgery about 7 weeks ago, complaining of a racing heart, lethargic, lightheaded, dizzy, and unable to stay conscious. He's going to be located in the apartment above the garage.

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0: Negative, that sounds.
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0: 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However, the ramp coming off is still be closed.
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0: A1 canceled on scene. A2 is en route to the park on starting zero.
1: C1 canceled on scene. A2 is en route to the park on starting zero.
2: Three one, Fox, I'm coming.
1: So far.

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1: Good.
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1: 7.

91, meet the PD, Rockingham Road at Interstate 93 northbound for a fluidspill. Engine 1, meet the PD, Rockingham Road at Interstate 93 northbound for a fluidspill.

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Here I'm responding. You're going to be meeting the PD for a fluid spill from that accident from earlier.

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1: Yes,
0: fall on the 28 back to inbound. Copy starting 36046.2. 36046.2.
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1: Jeffrey.
0: Clear, Elliot, and route back to town.
1: Yeah,

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1: Sure.
2: 4 and 6, Mammoth High School.
0: Well, clearance response to 7373 Old Nashville Road, Unit 43. The subject whose appears to be out of control. Caller said he's been banging things and screaming. He's come out and sat on the front steps of the building a couple times, screaming to himself.
1: Copy. Hold on.
2: 465, copy. Is this the address we have history with?
0: Affirmative.

0: 416, looking back through the history, most of the calls for this 73-year-old national came from Unit 44, so I'm not sure if that's the actual unit, but the caller did mention there was three dogs at the residence.
1: Copy, negative.

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0: You can change my unit 21. Looks like someone took 18.
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0: Headquarters 12, always units on Old Nashua.
1: 10-5.
0: Is there a 10-9 for the homeowner at that residence?
1: The caller didn't know the name of that subject, just that his first name was Ben.
0: Copy. Do we have history at that residence and a name associated with that?
1: I did find one call from 2024 that had a Ben Guarini. It said at the time he lived in Mass. I could try calling that.
0: Affirmative until we can get you additional.
1: 10-5.

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0: Is Cruiser 17 available?
1: It is not.

Headquarters 12 in disregard on the 10-9 attempt. We're making contact with the front doors. 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

0: Sam 12, can you go again? That was 10-9.
1: Affirmative, we're making contact with dispatcher at the front door, 43. You can disregard on that 10-9 attempt.
0: 10-5.
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2: Asta, George, Union, Adam, Robert, Ida, Nora, Ida, First of Benjamin, Boston, Edward, Nora, John, Adam, Mary, Ida, Nora, date of birth is 5-6-81-5.

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1: Yeah. Demo.

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0: Ladder 2 and medic 3 will be on a delayed response training alpha.
1: Received.
0: Copy. Can you just add her as well?
1: Alpha. 4-6, Benjamin's valid out of mass, negative 2-3.

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1: Do you have a 10-9 for Candace? Just wondering if we have it on file.
0: I do.
2: Is that Tahoe?
1: Copy. Is it 1603?
0: I have 1613 as the last

0: 33, Candace is also valid, negative 23.
1: Thank you. Headquarters 12, did the caller receive?
0: She did not.

0: 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Are you both still on scene over there?
1: We're clearing right now.

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2: And you want to quarters.
1: You can just get his number. I'll call him when I come in.
2: Uh-huh.

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1: 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Can you just assign me an OF, please?

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0: Oh, yeah, I'm HTC for a minute.
1: 10-5.

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1: 10-5.

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0: A report of an animal that has been hit, either a raccoon or a porcupine, on Gilchrist Road, south of the cemetery, but north of South Road, still alive in the roadway.
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0: Copy.
1: Lincoln 27.
2: 3-5-5.
1: Lincoln 27.
0: Go ahead.
1: Just FYI, the father just came in with his son. They have located the son's e-bike.
0: Copy. I'm sorry, did they call in or are they in the front lobby?
1: He came in the front lobby, said he called it, and then left.
0: Alright, copy.

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0: 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Just for your information.
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0: You respond to 9 Jewel Court. 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Said he was mowing his lawn. It was accidental. He could just confirm.

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1: Yeah, 3.
0: The 10-1-14 detail at Town Commons.
1: Ten five.
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0: 532-2044. Making contact out there.
1: 7.

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0: Tether.

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1: San 14, sensor.
0: Army 10-1 and 19 for the detail of the commons.
1: San 14.

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1: Letter two.
0: Medic three and letter two back on normal response.
1: Letter two, medic three back on normal response.

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1: 35, 10, 11.
2: 33, Orange.
0: Okay, this response. Okay, his response to 7 Hampshire Lane. They have a mother, 10-9, who said her 15-year-old daughter is trying to leave the residence. She is suicidal, has not tried anything yet. JV is left in his heart.
1: Copy. Central Lane.
3: 4-6-6, take that for 3-5.
0: 10.
4: 4-6-6-0.
3: Cut.
4: 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I'll come down with it.
3: Copy, thank you.
1: We got copy, thanks.

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1: She's still in the residence.
0: 10-5, thanks.

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0: You can put us on that call as well.
1: Yes, sir. Let's be advised, there are several people in the residence.
2: Where is it going?
1: Okay.
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1: 7-5.

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1: 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Letter 2, A3. Respond to stage for the PD, in the area of 7 Hampshire Lane, Courier Road in Wilshire.

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0: I'm going to be transporting that JV to the Elliott. 3-3 is going to be following. I'll give you this, my start again in a second.
1: 10-3.
2: Battalion 4, latitude. 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
2: All right, dispatch is going to be calling you soon. We're going to, I need you to get the utility and the gator. We're going to be heading over to Musquash.
3: 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Just be advised also, PD has a drone operator on duty today.
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0: Can you just call my party about the civil standby and tell them that's going to have to wait till afternoon to call back in to try and set something up?
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0: answering.
1: Advising, we're going to be going coach. Keeps banging her head and kicking the door. And mom is going to be meeting us.
0: 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They told me ETA was about 15 minutes. Is that going to change?
1: Should be 15 minutes.
2: Possible broken arm. 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Battalion 4 from Byron. I'm going to send fishing game information to your mobile device. They were inquiring if you would need any assistance.

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1: Receive, we're turning on the Shasta right now.

0: 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We're just going to grab the backup medic at Central. 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

0: 4633.
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0: Just so you have it, she has the cuffs in front of her right now. I don't know if she's left one of them.
1: Got it.

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1: Angel on scene.
0: Angel on scene. Lieutenant 4 on scene.
2: Fire alarm, can you also text me the patient's cell phone number, please?
0: Engine 1 has it as well.
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0: Fire 2.
2: You can show ladder 2, utility 1, and the gator responding to the Musquash.
0: Please, ladder 2, the utility, and the gator responding. Battalion 4 from fire alarm. Battalion 4 from fire alarm.

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1: Go to letter 2, I can relay to Battalion 4.
0: Letter 2, keep using firing if you'd like the drone.
1: Battalion 4, go ahead.

0: Ladder 2 to Battalion 4, fire alarms inquiring whether you want the drone or not.
1: They can hold off on the drone right now. We have NG1 trying to make patient contact through phone. 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Patient is ambulatory and moving out.
0: Chief, we're already responding with everything and almost at the end of Pillsbury. Do you want us to continue or go back and get the rescue?
1: Negative, I did not hear your sign on, so you can continue.
2: Engine 2 is Battalion 4.
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1: You are assigned to an ambulance. Please bring me an ambulance.
2: 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What's the backup piece here? Is it 1 or 4?
1: Medic 1. Battalion 4 to Engine 1.
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0: Thanks, Al.
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2: 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We're here right now.

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0: 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Stand 12.
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0: 2016 BMW 3 Series color gray, listed to Andrew Kidder out of Londonderry. He's valid, -23.
1: Can you print that for me? Just reference the car that took off yesterday.
0: Perfect.

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1: All right, let me see.
0: I'm going to reallocate the Gator and the ambulance to the power lines on Wiley Hill to try to make contact.
1: Repeat.
0: And can you also send me the patient's information, please, and phone number?
1: Repeat.

0: just took an updated call. There is now a bystander with the patient. I do have updated coordinates. She's going to be at the Chutes and Ladders Trail near the Betty Mac.
1: Receive. Can you also send me the bystander's phone number, please?
0: Receive.
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1: Answering.
0: Gator's been deployed and is heading down the power lines now.
1: Okay, so you're going to take chutes and ladders up towards the blue trail.
0: Received. Lieutenant Barcelow and Firefighter Magoo are in the Gator.
1: Okay, V-Fire's not reaching down there. I tried calling Pete, so see if you can get a hold of him.
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1: Farland answering.
0: Made contact with the patient and the bystander. They are located just south of the chutes and ladders of the Betty Mac Loop, where chutes and ladders meet up. I have companies being deployed to their location now.
1: Proceed to make contact with the patient and the bystander. They are just south of the chutes and ladders where it meets Betty Mac.
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0: 33.
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0: You can show both units clear of the hospital. She's been released to their custody. Now taking the left when you're clear.
1: Ten five. Your offense number is 1334. 1334. Just be advised, that male subject for the civil standby was advised. He said it was fine. He would wait to hear from you. The ex just called, said he had been at the house going through boxes in the driveway. She was going to speak with the sergeant, but she did hang up. Just FYI.

0: 33 from 12. Did you copy?
1: Hey, from.
0: Copy. 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
1: Copy. Is he currently at their residence, sir?
0: That's unknown.

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1: Greasy. Command you Gator 1 on primary.
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2: 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We're just getting into the woods now.
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0: 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That's where our Gator's going to be located. We're on foot now.
1: Received is at the Heron Trail and Chutes and Ladders Trail.
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1: Received, you can't get the Gator that way through.
0: Not efficiently, I can walk faster.
1: Received, will you follow Chutes and Ladders all the way up? They're almost at the Betty Mackman exchange.

0: 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What was your location again?
1: We're at the bottom of Chutes and Ladders. We're on it right now.
0: Greetings.

0: 46 and 12. I have your partner with me now. I'll turn around and bring her back to the station.
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0: With the Gator not being able to make it there, I'm looking at the map. I think the best exit strategy is Betty Mac loop to Sarah Beth Trail, and I can have Medic 4 pick you guys up at the end of Sarah Beth.

0: Yeah, I agree. It's about a half mile less than what we just did, so we're just packaging up now. We're going to start walking out.
1: All right, start walking out. I'll have Medic 4 meet you at Sarah Beth Trail. Command Medic 4.
2: We copy direct. We'll be relocating the Sarah Beth lane.
1: Received command to engine 1. Do you want me to redirect Gator 1-2? 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Command to Gator 1, did you copy?
2: Sure did.
1: Thank you. 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
1: Patient is being packaged, relocating Medic 4, or Ambulance 4, to Sarah Beth Lane. 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
3: 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Engine 1 is packaging the patient. Gator 1 is on their way out.

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1: Come in, answer.
0: Are you relocating to Zerva?
1: Yeah, Medic 4 is en route. I will meet you there so we can come back and bring a member to pick up NG1.
0: Thank you.

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1: Medic 1.
0: Do you want me to have one of my guys drive Engine 1 to Sarah Beth so we don't have to do the shuffle at the end?
1: Sure.
0: Receive. We'll grab that and head over there.

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1: I'm answering.
0: Companies are all relocating to Sarah Beth Lane, with the exception of Gator One. They're still working their way out of the woods.
1: Each company is relocating to Sarah Beth, with the exception of Gator One. They're still working their way out.

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0: We're all relocated at Sarah Beth. Do you want us to send the other crew in to assist on the walkout, or are you all set?
1: No, we're all set. She's doing fine.
0: Where is she?
1: Just one medical update. 88-year-old female with an obvious deformity to the left wrist.
0: Very safer. 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
1: Ladder two.
0: We are all loaded up. You want us to return in service, or do you need us for anything else?
1: You can return in service. Thank you.
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0: The patient is in Medic 1. 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

0: 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Trans 41 to the Elliott, starting 0.
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1: Okay.

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Letter 2, A32, Falcon Road for an ALF level fall. Firehawk Drive on the call for back.

841 Highlander Way at the Executive Health Club on the tennis courts for an alpha-level traumatic injury. 841 Highlander Way, the Executive Health Club on the tennis courts for an alpha-level traumatic injury. 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

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We have a 77-year-old female who slid off the bed requesting a possible lift assist only. She's reporting no injuries at this time.

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1: Hey, Gordon, the patient's going to be located on the tennis courts. You're going to have a 56-year-old male with a possible ACL tear.

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1: Marcos?
0: What's this in the run service?
1: What's this in the run service?

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1: 8-4. 8-4 is committed.

0: Fire alarm, medic one's back at central, engine two's returning to quarters.
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1: Seven.
0: Can you attach me to that call with 33? I'm going to go out a lot of it.
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0: Response 5757 Hovey Road for a welfare check on a Linda Bowles, who's called in by a friend of hers who had been speaking with her, and then the call dropped and he has not been able to reach her since.
1: Copy. Did she say anything concerning when they were talking to us?
0: I don't believe so.

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1: Center.
0: Can you go again with the numerical on Hubby?
1: 5757. Did you copy?
0: Copy, thank you.
1: So far.
0: Fire alarm engine, 2's in quarters.
1: Engine 2's in quarters.

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1: 7.
0: Now I'll take an AR. I don't need it over there.
1: 7.

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2: Island Arm 84 is out, 5.3.
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0: Visual myself and David 16, clear of detail. 10-11.

0: 30160 from that course.
1: 30, Pillsbury Highway.
2: Pillsbury.
0: Can both units respond to 11 Bridle Pass? Should be somewhere in the parking lot. I have a caller requesting you to check on a male party who was intoxicated and walking around causing issues. It's possibly going to be Anthony Hamill, described as long black hair, no shirt.
1: 30, copy, 11 Bridle.
2: Thanks, yeah, copy. Could you just check on 23 and get chest?
0: Civil.
3: Four, 6 seconds, also slide that way.

6-0, Anthony's going to be -2-3. He has shown me license status and not eligible suspended. My calling party also stated she contacted the landlord already, who would like him trespassed. I drew a call back to the landlord.

0: Tether.
1: I know he said he was walking around causing issues. Did he specify what he was doing that was problematic?
0: Caller said he was allegedly following people around while intoxicated.

0: headquarters, 2-9.
1: Heather.
0: Can you go over to Valley Fort and attach me to the 3-3's call?
1: Jungle out.

0: 30 for my quarters.
1: Go ahead.
0: Hi, the property manager of 10-9 looking to speak with you, preference.
1: Can you grab a good phone number 4? We'll call her back. We'll see what the deal is with Anthony, and I don't know if that's anything we can actually do as far as trespassing from the property, but I'll speak to her afterwards.
0: Yeah, bye.
2: Headquarters 20.
3: Just a heads up, some of the witnesses were the Gabala family, just saying he's making weird comments

0: Of course, 3-0.
1: Center.
0: Do you have any idea what apartment he lives in?
2: Police can be 11 Battle Path, unit 204. Sam 10 for my course.
0: I'll back.
2: I have a pending call for a motor vehicle complaint, possible 1019, call police. They're now approaching 28 at Sims, traveling towards 93. It's going to be a Chevy Silverado, Hampshire plate, P as in Paul, 9190. Again, P as in Paul, 9190. Caller states that it has severe lane control issues. Comes back at a 2 Davis truck.
3: Copy. 4-6 Sam 10, are you able to take that?
0: Affirmative.

0: Headquarters, San San, en route to Bravo 5.
1: 4-6, sounds like that vehicle just pulled into the Garner Hotel. She advised that it did hit a curb before pulling in there. It's going to be New Hampshire 20, P-Call 9190, again, P-Call 9190, should be on a 2019 Chevy Silverado color gray.

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1: Fred.
0: You guys code 5 for the moment.
1: Yeah, he's not outside. We're going to try to make contact inside.
0: Copy. Headquarters San Fran. I'm going to be diverting to the motor vehicle complaint call.
2: 460, yeah, let's head back in the corner.

0: 466RL.
1: Goes back to Matthew Desair. He's accident down negative 2-3.
0: That's who I'm out with. He's not really answering any of my questions. He's severely intoxicated.
1: Tough luck.
2: Sam Dunn, I'll be out.
1: Tough luck.

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1: Number 6 year.
0: I have Gladys 10-9 when we sent to his personal.
1: Harvick.

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1: Calling one now.
0: Copy. Thank you.

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1: Andrew.

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1: Southern.
2: I left refusal. I'll be en route to 10-11 with my 17. Wait for starting.
0: Southern.
2: 24240.4, 24240.4. 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When I first had contact with him, he had the rope on him.
0: Come on.

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Medic 3 time, company's on for 268 Mammoth Road. Going to be in the booking area for an evaluation of a male patient who had vomited. PD's en route to the station with him.

0: 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There was no evidence to substantiate that a crime occurred. I'll put some notes in the call.
1: Yeah, boss.

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2: Four six, you need a second out there?
3: Yeah, if you're close.
2: Copy over.
3: Grace 4-6, do you point for landing?
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1: I have a Kristen Adams at Park 1 form.
2: 4-6, is there? Four six, 6 0.
0: Hi.
2: Turn the keys for the truck.

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0: 2-0.
2: Heather.
3: I'm almost at the PD, I can pick him up.
2: Copy, I appreciate it. The fellow's on scene, he's still waiting for him.
0: Copy, I'm just passing middle school. We'll go.
2: Yeah, 5-6, you can go.
0: Good luck.

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I guess all units clear. And for the logs, LBP is towing for skips.

0: 3060.
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0: You still up north?
1: Hey, Fram, on this field.
0: 11 Bridle Pass is called 911 again. I'm going to head over.
1: Kyle, get swing over.
2: That phone number is going to be to Jennifer Gabala as well. We haven't gotten a call yet.
0: I'm at the storage place. I'll be there, man.
2: Yeah.

0: Engine 1, Medic 3, P1, 11, Rattle Pass, Apartment 103, Charlie Level Heart Problem. Engine 1, Medic 3, P1, 11, Rattle Pass, Apartment 103, for Charlie Level Heart Problem, Perkins Road, Medellin.
1: Portable's not making it. Sounds like LFT's going for a medical.

0: Together.
1: I copy that, and everything's peaceful up here. Anthony's with his grandma. There's no issues. 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

company's on for 11 Brattle Pass. It's going to be apartment 103. You're going to have a 16-year-old male with a racing heart and shaky

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0: 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Medic 1 service.
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0: 30160 from the course. And both units are responding to 25 Stonehead Road. Should be in the parking lot for a abandoned 911. No contact made. The phone number provided comes back to a Miranda Santiago. Comes back in house with a domestic 421-26.
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0: 800.
1: I apologize. My radio was down. Can you just go get me the call? I copied the now. I want to hang up the location. What was the backstory?
0: There's nothing heard. Attempted to call back. No answer. There's a previous call in house 421 of 2026 for a domestic involving her.
1: Yeah, what apartment is she living at?
0: It's going to be 25 Stonehenge, apartment 2.

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1: Tom.
2: Tom, Cam, Tom, Cesar. 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
1: Cesar, call me loud and clear.
2: Can you raise Cam, Tom?
1: Cam, Tom, you copy?
0: Negative, what is it?
1: 6-0 is trying to reach you.
0: Go ahead, 60.
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0: Can you check him 2-3?
1: Tip off, he's negative 2-3.

0: 3060. 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
0: Nora Henry Lincoln, 11212266. Again, it's NHL 11212266.
1: Vincent's showing accident down, negative 3.
0: Copy, thank you.

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0: 4-6, will you clear? Can you check the area 21 Holton Circle? I have a caller complaining about four-wheelers being driven at this residence.
1: Travis.

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0: 4, sir. Just confirming that you said it was coming from 21.
1: That's a fun. This caller was from 20.
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1: Where is 46?
0: Andrew.
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0: And show me clear. 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
1: To what?

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